mama, she got it sticking in a cameraman. And we could have some. And he's up there. What's that? Hawaiian noises. You better.

this music, every beat, every lyric, every riff comes from this motherfucking heart and these three other hearts. I love these guys. But this next song is about being down at the bottom, fighting your way back to find yourself. The song is called Scars.